they have something, because they have something, because they have something, because they have something, because they have something, because they have something, because they have something, because they have something, because they have something.

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This might be the illest producer slash rapper of a generation. 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Baby Chief do it. 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

0: 99 loucuras. 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
1: Sitting back watching these sucker MCs, scrolling through YouTube, smoking my trees. Slice your wrist, twice the wrist, nice with this, precise with this, time is money. Captivated, immaculated, infatuated. When I step in, evacuated. Calculated my play, it adds up. My homies in the building, tell them, bag up. Pull up in your city to run the bag up.

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1: 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Word to buy you. Better call Tyrone, the Erykah Badu. Death Row Records is back, Crips and Pyrus. You're married to the gang, chunk it up and say I do. 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I let that go cause it's time to move on. 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What a

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1: 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Better not trick if you're not gon' treat. Land of the free, bitch, pay my fee. Brand new bag, just paid my taxes. New Jimmy Choo's might do a backflip. 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

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D'Angelo. That man is a godsend. He is truly a godsend. 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One, yeah.

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He never needed a voucher. He touched them keys like Escobar in a Medellin. And then he touched the souls of the people and everything between. Sing, we gotta feel it and embrace all of his spirit from the music whenever we hear it. Share it for those who was left at the door. The man was conceived February 11th, 1974.

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Clip so long like Chopper Chula. 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Mama done raised the honor student. Tell a bitch step like Major Payne. Low down like Keenan Wayne. Slam on nigga like Shaq and Payne. I'ma shoot this bitch.

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Got it out the mud, 6-1-0, thug old. Top real sleek, big tip, big gun old. Pick a girl up when we hunch, oh, strong old. Hit her, making them pay, stacking that pay. Buy me whatever I want, oh, hit her. 3-pointers on the chain, fresh new J's. AMG, switch lanes, oh. Never been a boat or a lame old. 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Street cred good, always, oh. Let me put this cook on your face, oh, hit her. I ain't in your business and you ain't in mine. Hit her. Yeah, we both outside. That's my time.

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I be in my section, he be in his. We can go bottle for bottle in this junk. Strip club stunt, I'm a stunt hard. We can go dollar for dollar in this junk. He missed the get it done. I'm Mrs. One of One. Fall in love every time we link. He got me sprung.com. 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

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Business class to Bermuda. 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You know it's never too much. Yeah, we got the energy reduced up. Yeah, we got the energy reduced up. 5, 10, 15, 20, 25, 30. You know it's never too much. Yeah, we got the energy reduced up. Maximum booster. 5, 10, 15, 20, 25, 30. You know it's never too much. Yeah, we got the energy reduced up. Yeah, we got the energy reduced up. 5, 10, 15, 20, 25, 30. You know it's never too much. Yeah, we got the energy reduced up.

0: 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Tu top 10.
1: For your perfect day,
0: decent people are being corrupt. Re, re, re, re, re, re, re, re, re, re, re, re, re, re, re, re, re, re, re, re, re, re, re, re, re, re, re, re, re, re, re, re, re, re, re, re, re, re, re, re, re, re, re, re, re, re, re, re, re, re, re, re, re, re, re, re, re, re, re, re, re, re, re, re, re, re, re, re, re, re, re, re, re, re, re, re, re, re, re, re, re, re, re, re, re, re, re, re, re, re, re, re, re, re, re, re, re, re, re, re, 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re, re, re, re, re, re, re, re, re, re, re, re, re, re, re, re, re, re, re, re, re, re, re, re, re, re, re, re, re, re, re, re, re, re, re, re, re, re, re, re, re, re

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0: Yeah.
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1: 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We both spent a little time. 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
0: Yep.
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1: Put up, I don't hang with rats, that's some new type. Whacked on the news type. 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Just a sad, running through the crew tight. 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